0: to the flow now, ooh. Take it to the flow now, ooh.
1: Oops, Spice.
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1: Yes! It is not that funny. Let's go.

0: RPR 1.
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1: Open up, man.
2: Yo, what do you want, man?
1: My girl just caught me.
2: You made her catch you?
1: I don't know how I let this happen.
2: But who?
1: The girl next door, you know?
2: Man.
1: I don't know what to do.
2: Said it wasn't you.
1: Oh.

0: sleep tonight, I still feel alive. You can call me irrelevant, insignificant. I won't call on you at all.
1: Die Hits von heute und die Songs deines Lebens.
2: RPA 1.